I used to meet you down on Woods Creek Road. You did your hair up like you were famous.

0: surrounding you with faith that things can change.
1: I'm here in case you wake. I understand the things at stake.

In my last years with him, there were bruises on my face. In my dawn, a new day. I finally got away. But my head's all messed up, and he knows just what to say. No more dawn and new days.